0: Vielen Dank.
1: Best of Rock FM. Soft Rock. 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I could stay away.

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We're one, but we're not the same. We get to carry each other

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Have you come to raise the dead? Have you come here to play Jesus to the lepers in your head?

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We're getting closer, baby. Can't get close enough. Still holding on.

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